Baby, you know I can't believe that you're not here. But it's so lonely without you. Everybody should have someone to cuddle up close to and hold them tight. I've got to find you. Wherever you are, I want you to come back. I need you, baby. I want you, baby.

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Just come back to me. Please. Please.

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Say what? No. No, I won't cry. You see, I'm a big girl now.

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1: Hit that.
2: Hey, guys. Hey, I'm put down with you. Get down with you.
3: Big got it.
2: What's wrong with you? Hey, man.
4: Hey, what's up, baby?
0: I don't think y'all heard, man. I just want to say happy Valentine's Day.
2: Man, look. Speak of art. Come on, man. They get it.
5: Boys and girls, take your seats. Stop throwing the paper. Take your seats, please, now. Mr. Berger, stop it!
6: Whoa. Okay, we ready?

0: Who said that? Who said that? You speaker box guys, get out of here. No speaker boxing. I hate speaker boxes.
1: The love below!
0: And certainly no love below!

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When I met her at a party, she was hardly acting naughty. I said, shawty, would you call me? She said, pardon me, are you balling? I said, darling, you sound like pause.

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All right, now you can be here with the speaker boxes and the love ahead, or you can get with the cat and some bread, huh? What do you think? Shall we go? Moving. Let's go. Take one final look at the past. And we're out. Ain't that fight no way.

Thank you very much. Thank you very much for having us. This is the last one. We have you, so thank you for having us.

0: one ticket, please. Lord have mercy, everybody's here. Hey, what's going on, man?
1: Yeah.
0: She's at home.